0: goes to Telemiracle.
1: Draws are held every Wednesday at the Social Bowl Lounge. And the Swift Current Comprehensive High School students spent Thursday transforming sidewalks into colorful works of art during the school's fourth annual Chalk the Walk event. Visual arts teacher Mandy Herrick says the event celebrates the students, their creativity, and the hard work they've put into their art throughout the school year.
2: Celebrates the visual arts students and their creativity and lets them showcase their designs and some of their talents and the hard work that they have done throughout the year.
1: Students from all grade levels took part in the event while enjoying music, warm weather, and time outdoors with classmates.
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1: The Swift Current 57s are hitting the road tonight for their first road game of the WCBL season. They're in Lethbridge this evening. 57s head coach Jared Franklin saw some good things in their 6-4 opening day loss to Moose Jaw last night.
4: Well, good. I think guys played really well. We started out a little slow with the bats and then made an adjustment. And I think the fourth, fifth, I thought swung the bat pretty well after that. That's expected. First day, new guys. But overall, I thought it was really well. I think we need to reduce our walks on the pitching staff, but again, kind of expect it with some of these guys first time out.
1: Lethbridge is 1-0 after an 8-3 win over Brooks last night. The 57s go from Lethbridge tonight to Moose Jaw on Saturday. Spotlight will shine on the Swift Current 11 U57s this weekend. Their Sunday afternoon game will be on Country 94.1's Local Sports Live. Leo Singbell is looking forward to it.
5: Yeah, it feels like we're in the MLB and it
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1: The 11 U57s are 6-6 on the season. They'll play Estevan and Weyburn on Saturday before two games against the Regina Athletics on Sunday. Our local sports live broadcast, powered by Swift Current Grasslands Kindersley MP Jeremy Patzer, is set for 1:45 on Sunday afternoon. Roller derby action is back on the floor at the curling rink at the Innovation Plex this weekend. The Redneck Betties, Rah Rah Riots, and Jugheads all play tomorrow. Punchy of the Betties says the Jugheads are a new co-ed team playing their first game this weekend.
8: We've played co-ed as the Betties before, and honestly, coming back from all of our long breaks, we played a lot of co-ed just because that was the skaters who were available, and I personally really enjoy it, and we've had a few local guys who wanted to play, and so we, as a league, decided to make a co-ed team.
1: The games are set for 1:30, 4, and 7. This weekend is the opening races for the Swift Current Drag Racing Association at the Swift Current Airport. Pending weather, gates will open for registration at 8 a.m. tomorrow with inspection at 9 a.m. and again on Saturday. Qualifiers will start at 10 a.m. Admission is $10. 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
9: Good evening. This is Kirsty Hansen back with a 5-day forecast. Tonight we'll see a mix of sun and clouds with a risk of a thunderstorm and a low of 16. Tomorrow we're looking at mainly clouds with a risk of showers and a high of 27. Then on Sunday, Monday, and Tuesday, we can expect clouds with a risk of showers and highs around 18. 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

0: that's as Canadian as maple syrup, toques, and poutine. The Swift Cup. 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
4: Good evening. This is Kirsty Hansen back with a 5-day forecast. Tonight we'll see a mix of sun and clouds with a risk of a thunderstorm and a low of 16. Tomorrow we'll get mainly clouds with a risk of showers and a high of 27. Then on Sunday, Monday, and Tuesday, we can expect clouds with a risk of showers and highs around 18. 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
10: Good evening. This is Kirsty Hansen back with the 5-day forecast. Tonight we'll see a mix of sun and clouds with a risk of a thunderstorm and a low of 16. Tomorrow we're looking at mainly clouds with a risk of showers and a high of 27. Then on Sunday, Monday, and Tuesday, we can expect clouds with a risk of showers and highs around 18. 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
1: I'm Sean Mullen. Emergency services in Assiniboia will once again be unavailable overnight. The Saskatchewan Health Authority says emergency services at the Assiniboia Union Hospital Integrated Facility will close at 7 o'clock tonight and are expected to reopen at 7 tomorrow morning. Residents needing emergency medical assistance are being told to call 911. Paramedics will assess, treat, and transport patients to the nearest available facility if more care is needed. This marks another disruption for Assiniboia after multiple temporary closures in recent weeks, including an overnight disruption that ended earlier today. The city of Swift Current has provided an update on splash pads as summer creeps closer and temperatures continue to rise. City crews are currently focused on ensuring that irrigation systems are prepared for sports fields and green spaces that will be in use this season. While splash pads typically open for the season in mid-June, Riverside Spray Park is scheduled to be up and running in time for the annual Picnic in the Park event on June 7th. An Alberta man was arrested in Swift Current on Wednesday after traveling over 200 kilometers per hour on the Trans-Canada Highway and failing to stop for Moose Jaw RCMP when they attempted a traffic stop. Swift Current Rural RCMP and Morris RCMP assisted, and the suspect was apprehended outside a business in Swift Current. The resident of Calgary was charged with two counts, including flight from a peace officer, and issued a traffic ticket for driving more than 50 kilometers over the speed limit. Conservative Shadow Minister for Agriculture and Agri-Food Canada, John Barlow, says yesterday's destruction of organic test plots in Swift Current is a heartbreaking setback for researchers and producers across Canada. The plots were part of the Organic and Regenerative Agriculture Program at AAFC's Swift Current Research and Development Center, a program that Ottawa had announced earlier would be shut down. Barlow says research that was already underway has now been lost and could have long-term consequences for Canada's growing organic industry.
2: The plea from the organics program and Ms. Fernandez was, please let us finish what we're doing there. You know, don't destroy the research and work that we've done to this far and literally throw it in the trash. And that appears to be what's happened is even though they may have not sprayed pesticides or seeded anything there, plowing up those plots has devastating impact.
1: AAFC told us the organic plots are being prepared using routine organic methods and have not been seeded, and that organic research projects are ongoing at other facilities. The Swift Current Kinsmen are chasing the A's as part of a weekly fundraiser. The draws are made every Wednesday, with the total almost surpassing $2,000. Kinsman Tyler Stade says they're always looking for new members.
3: But if anybody's interested in helping out instead of just buying tickets, reach out to us on Facebook. We're always interested in hearing from new members.
1: Club meetings are held weekly in conjunction with the draw at the Social Bowl Lounge. And sidewalks surrounding the Swift Current Comprehensive High School were filled with chalk drawings yesterday as students gathered for this year's Chalk the Walk event. Grade 11 student Taryn Legault says the event gives students a chance to express themselves creatively while helping make the school feel more welcoming and inviting.
4: I think it's really important to be able to just show off our work to the rest of the school. It's very inviting. It makes the front of the school look like a place you want to be. Add some color, add some vibrancy.
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6: Good evening. This is Kirsty Hansen back with the 5-day forecast. Tonight we'll see a mix of sun and clouds with a risk of a thunderstorm and a low of 16. Tomorrow we'll get mainly clouds with a risk of showers and a high of 27. Then on Sunday, Monday, and Tuesday, we can expect clouds with a risk of showers and highs around 18. 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

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So are we. Gathering news and telling stories about our community. 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
5: Good evening. This is Kirsty Hansen back with a 5-day forecast. Tonight we'll see a mix of sun and clouds with a risk of a thunderstorm and a low of 16. Tomorrow, we're looking at mainly clouds with a risk of showers and a high of 27. Then on Sunday, Monday, and Tuesday, we can expect clouds with a risk of showers and highs around 18. 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
6: Good evening. This is Kirsty Hansen back with the 5-day forecast. Tonight we'll see a mix of sun and clouds with a risk of a thunderstorm and a low of 16. Tomorrow, we're looking at mainly clouds with a risk of showers and a high of 27. Then on Sunday, Monday, and Tuesday, we can expect clouds with a risk of showers and highs around 18. 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
1: I'm Sean Mullen. Residents in Assiniboia are being advised to plan ahead as emergency department services face another temporary disruption. Emergency services at the Assiniboia Union Hospital Integrated Facility will be unavailable from 7 tonight until 7 tomorrow morning. Anyone requiring care should call 911, while Healthline 811 remains available for questions about healthcare services or medical concerns. Today's announcement marks the latest in a string of emergency department disruptions for Assiniboia, which has faced several temporary closures already this month. With Swift Current in southwestern Saskatchewan in the midst of a heat wave, the city has released an update on splash pads. The city of Swift Current says that crews are currently focusing their efforts on getting irrigation systems up and running in the fields, parks, ball diamonds, and green spaces. Splash pads usually open for the summer during mid-June, although Riverside Spray Park is set to be ready in time for picnic in the park on Sunday, June 7th. A high-speed police chase on the Trans-Canada Highway culminated in an arrest outside of a Swift Current business on Wednesday afternoon. Shortly after noon, Moose Jaw RCMP observed a vehicle traveling west on the Trans-Canada Highway at over 200 kilometers per hour in a 110 kilometer per hour zone. The vehicle failed to stop for officers with their emergency lights activated. The driver, a 27-year-old Calgary man, was later arrested in Swift Current. He was charged with dangerous operation of a vehicle and flight from an officer, as well as receiving a traffic ticket for speeding. The plowing under of organic research plots yesterday at AAFC's Swift Current Research and Development Center is drawing sharp criticism. Conservative Shadow Minister for Agriculture and Agri-Food Canada, John Barlow, says the move comes just days after a House of Commons Ag Committee report recommending reversing the federal decision to close a number of research centers and satellite farms and to cut the organic program in Swift Current. Barlow says the action undermines efforts to save the program.
2: The timing seems very odd. And I would hope this is just a coincidence, but, you know, the day after we had a press conference in Ottawa asking the government to reassess this decision, the organics growers were part of that announcement. 24 hours later, they start plowing up those plots on Swift Current. That really is a slap in the face, I believe, to the research and this industry.
1: AAFC told us the organic plots are being prepared using routine organic methods and have not been seeded, and that organic research projects are ongoing at other facilities. The Swift Current Kinsmen are fundraising in a unique way. Their weekly Chase the Ace draw offers the chance to earn some cash while supporting the Kinsmen. Member Tyler Stade explains where the funds will go.
3: So this is going into a general fund. So the Kinsmen stays active locally, but the majority of everything that we make, no matter what we do, typically goes to Telemiracle.
1: Draws are held every Wednesday at the Social Bowl Lounge. And the Swift Current Comprehensive High School students spent Thursday transforming sidewalks into colorful works of art during the school's fourth annual Chalk the Walk event. Visual arts teacher Mandy Herrick says the event celebrates the students, their creativity, and the hard work they've put into their art throughout the school year.
4: Celebrates the visual arts students and their creativity and lets them showcase their designs and some of their talents and the hard work that they have done throughout the year.
1: Students from all grade levels took part in the event while enjoying music, warm weather, and time outdoors with classmates.
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5: Good evening. This is Kirsty Hansen back with a five-day forecast. Tonight we'll see a mix of sun and clouds with a risk of a thunderstorm and a low of 16. Tomorrow we'll get mainly clouds with a risk of showers and a high of 27. Then on Sunday, Monday, and Tuesday, we can expect clouds with the risk of showers and highs around 18. 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

0: as Canadian as maple syrup, toques, and poutine. The Swift Cup. We're taking the hockey pool to a whole new level with the Swift Cup Challenge. 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
6: Good evening. This is Kirsty Hansen back with a five-day forecast. Tonight we'll see a mix of sun and clouds with a risk of a thunderstorm and a low of 16. Tomorrow we'll get mainly clouds with a risk of showers and a high of 27. Then on Sunday, Monday, and Tuesday, we can expect clouds with a risk of showers and highs around 18. 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

0: 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We're your new principals, Chris Martins and Colin Powers from Country 94.1.
1: 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What's going on?
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7: Good evening. This is Kirsty Hansen back with a five-day forecast. Tonight we'll see a mix of sun and clouds with a risk of a thunderstorm and a low of 16. Tomorrow we're looking at mainly clouds with a risk of showers and a high of 27. Then on Sunday, Monday, and Tuesday, we can expect clouds with a risk of showers and highs around 18. 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
2: I'm Sean Mullen. Emergency services in Assiniboia will once again be unavailable overnight. The Saskatchewan Health Authority says emergency services at the Assiniboia Union Hospital Integrated Facility will close at 7 o'clock tonight and are expected to reopen at 7 tomorrow morning. Residents needing emergency medical assistance are being told to call 911. Paramedics will assess, treat, and transport patients to the nearest available facility if more care is needed. This marks another disruption for Assiniboia after multiple temporary closures in recent weeks, including an overnight disruption that ended earlier today. The city of Swift Current has provided an update on splash pads as summer creeps closer and temperatures continue to rise. City crews are currently focused on ensuring that irrigation systems are prepared for sports fields and green spaces that will be in use this season. While splash pads typically open for the season in mid-June, Riverside Spray Park is scheduled to be up and running in time for the annual Picnic in the Park event on June 7th. An Alberta man was arrested in Swift Current on Wednesday after traveling over 200 kilometers per hour on the Trans-Canada Highway and failing to stop for Moose Jaw RCMP when they attempted a traffic stop. Swift Current Rural RCMP and Morris RCMP assisted, and the suspect was apprehended outside a business in Swift Current. The resident of Calgary was charged with two counts, including flight from a peace officer, and issued a traffic ticket for driving more than 50 kilometers over the speed limit. Conservative Shadow Minister for Agriculture and Agri-Food Canada, John Barlow, says yesterday's destruction of organic test plots in Swift Current is a heartbreaking setback for researchers and producers across Canada. The plots were part of the Organic and Regenerative Agriculture Program at AAFC's Swift Current Research and Development Center, a program that Ottawa had announced earlier would be shut down. Barlow says research that was already underway has now been lost and could have long-term consequences for Canada's growing organic industry.
3: The plea from the organics program and Ms. Fernandez was, please let us finish what we're doing there. You know, don't destroy the research and work that we've done to this far and literally throw it in the trash. And that appears to be what's happened is even though they may have not sprayed pesticides or seeded anything there, plowing up those plots has devastating impact.
2: AAFC told us the organic plots are being prepared using routine organic methods and have not been seeded, and that organic research projects are ongoing at other facilities. The Swift Current Kinsmen are chasing the A's as part of a weekly fundraiser. The draws are made every Wednesday, with the total almost surpassing $2,000. Kinsman Tyler Stade says they're always looking for new members.
4: But if anybody's interested in helping out instead of just buying tickets, reach out to us on Facebook. We're always interested in hearing from new members.
2: Club meetings are held weekly in conjunction with the draw at the Social Bowl Lounge. And sidewalks surrounding the Swift Current Comprehensive High School were filled with chalk drawings yesterday as students gathered for this year's Chalk the Walk event. Grade 11 student Taryn Legault says the event gives students a chance to express themselves creatively while helping make the school feel more welcoming and inviting.
5: I think it's really important to be able to just show off our work to the rest of the school. It's very inviting. It makes the front of the school look like a place you want to be. Add some color, add some vibrancy.
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6: Good evening. This is Kirsty Hansen back with a five-day forecast. Tonight we'll see a mix of sun and clouds with a risk of a thunderstorm and a low of 16. Tomorrow we'll get mainly clouds with a risk of showers and a high of 27. Then on Sunday, Monday, and Tuesday, we can expect clouds with a risk of showers and highs around 18. 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
7: Good evening. This is Kirsty Hansen back with a five-day forecast. Tonight we'll see a mix of sun and clouds with a risk of a thunderstorm and a low of 16. Tomorrow, we're looking at mainly clouds with a risk of showers and a high of 27. Then on Sunday, Monday, and Tuesday, we can expect clouds with a risk of showers and highs around 18. 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
8: Good evening. This is Kirsty Hansen back with a 5-day forecast. Tonight we'll see a mix of sun and clouds with a risk of a thunderstorm and a low of 16. Tomorrow we're looking at mainly clouds with a risk of showers and a high of 27. Then on Sunday, Monday, and Tuesday, we can expect clouds with a risk of showers and highs around 18. 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

0: as Canadian as maple syrup, toques, and poutine. The Swift Cup. 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
7: Good evening. This is Kirsty Hansen back with a five-day forecast. Tonight we'll see a mix of sun and clouds with a risk of a thunderstorm and a low of 16. Tomorrow we'll get mainly clouds with a risk of showers and a high of 27. Then on Sunday, Monday, and Tuesday, we can expect clouds with a risk of showers and highs around 18. To stream local news, weather, and sports, head to the Swift Current online app and subscribe to the daily news.
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5: Good evening. This is Kirsty Hansen back with the 5-day forecast. Tonight we'll see a mix of sun and clouds with a risk of a thunderstorm and a low of 16. Tomorrow we're looking at mainly clouds with a risk of showers and a high of 27. Then on Sunday, Monday, and Tuesday, we can expect clouds with the risk of showers and highs around 18. 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
10: Good evening. This is Kirsty Hansen back with a 5-day forecast. Tonight we'll see a mix of sun and clouds with a risk of a thunderstorm and a low of 16. Tomorrow, we're looking at mainly clouds with a risk of showers and a high of 27. Then on Sunday, Monday, and Tuesday, we can expect clouds with a risk of showers and highs around 18. 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
7: Good evening. This is Kirsty Hansen back with the 5-day forecast. Tonight we'll see a mix of sun and clouds with a risk of a thunderstorm and a low of 16. Tomorrow we're looking at mainly clouds with a risk of showers and a high of 27. Then on Sunday, Monday, and Tuesday, we can expect clouds with a risk of showers and highs around 18. 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

0: 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The Swift Cup. 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
4: Good morning. This is Kirsty Hansen back with a five-day forecast. This morning we're looking at mainly clouds with a risk of showers, a high of 27 and a low of 16 later on. From tomorrow until Wednesday, we'll see clouds with a risk of showers and highs from 17 to 21. 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
2: Good morning. This is Kirsty Hansen back with a five-day forecast. This morning we're looking at mainly clouds with a risk of showers, a high of 27 and a low of 16 later on. From tomorrow until Wednesday, we'll see clouds with a risk of showers and highs from 17 to 21. 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
2: Good morning. This is Kirsty Hansen back with a five-day forecast. This morning we're looking at mainly clouds with a risk of showers, a high of 27 and a low of 16 later on. From tomorrow until Wednesday, we'll see clouds with a risk of showers and highs from 17 to 21. 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
6: Good morning. This is Kirsty Hansen back with a five-day forecast. This morning we're looking at mainly clouds with a risk of showers, a high of 27 and a low of 16 later on. From tomorrow until Wednesday, we'll see clouds with risk of showers and highs from 17 to 21. 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
3: Good morning. This is Kirsty Hansen back with 5-day forecast. This morning we're looking at mainly clouds with a risk of showers, a high of 27 and a low of 16 later on. From tomorrow until Wednesday, we'll see clouds with a risk of showers and highs from 17 to 21.

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4: Good morning. This is Kirsty Hansen back with the 5-day forecast. This morning we're looking at mainly clouds with a risk of showers, a high of 27 and a low of 16 later on. From tomorrow until Wednesday, we'll see clouds with a risk of showers and highs from 17 to 21. 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

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So are we. 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

0: 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We're your new principals, Chris Martins and Colin Powers from Country 94.1.
1: Huh? What's going on?
0: 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We're here for the classroom of the month.
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0: of 27 and a low of 16 later on. From tomorrow until Wednesday, we'll see clouds with risk of showers and highs from 17 to 21. 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

0: It says Canadian as maple syrup, toques, and poutine. The Swift Cup. We're taking the hockey pool to a whole new level with the Swift Cup Challenge.
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4: Good morning. This is Kirsty Hansen back with a 5-day forecast. This morning we're looking at mainly clouds with a risk of showers, a high of 27 and a low of 16 later on. From tomorrow until Wednesday, we'll see clouds with a risk of showers and highs from 17 to 21. 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
6: Good morning. This is Kirsty Hansen back with a five-day forecast. This morning we're looking at mainly clouds with a risk of showers, a high of 27 and a low of 16 later on. From tomorrow until Wednesday, we'll see clouds with a risk of showers and highs from 17 to 21. 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
3: Good morning. This is Kirsty Hansen back with 5-day forecast. This morning we're looking at mainly clouds with a risk of showers, a high of 27 and a low of 16 later on. From tomorrow until Wednesday, we'll see clouds with a risk of showers and highs from 17 to 21. 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
4: Good morning. This is Kirsty Hansen back with 5-day forecast. This morning we're looking at mainly clouds with a risk of showers, a high of 27 and a low of 16 later on. From tomorrow until Wednesday, we'll see clouds with a risk of showers and highs from 17 to 21. 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

0: makes as Canadian as maple syrup, toques, and poutine. The Swift Cup. 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
3: Good morning. This is Kirsty Hansen back with 5-day forecast. This morning we're looking at mainly clouds with a risk of showers, a high of 27 and a low of 16 later on. From tomorrow until Wednesday, we'll see clouds with a risk of showers and highs from 17 to 21. 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

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And you could leave town a rich man. And he said, boys, whatever you're offering, it won't be enough.

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How did I get so ill?

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7: Good morning. This is Kirsty Hansen back with 5-day forecast. This morning we're looking at mainly clouds with a risk of showers, a high of 27 and a low of 16 later on. From tomorrow until Wednesday, we'll see clouds with risk of showers and highs from 17 to 21. 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
9: Good morning. This is Kirsty Hansen back with a five-day forecast. This morning we're looking at mainly clouds with a risk of showers, a high of 27 and a low of 16 later on. From tomorrow until Wednesday, we'll see clouds with risk of showers and highs from 17 to 21. 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
2: From the Provincial News Desk, I'm Judy Peters. A Regina man is facing multiple weapons and violence-related charges after a weekend incident on White Bear First Nation. Reporter Scott Bolton looks into the case.
3: Carlisle RCMP say man was held against his will, threatened with a gun, and repeatedly assaulted at a residence on May 24th. The victim managed to escape before being taken to hospital with injuries described as non-life-threatening. After investigating, RCMP arrested 28-year-old Braden Hodomani and recovered a handgun and an axe from the property. The charges include assault causing bodily harm, forcible confinement, pointing a firearm, and uttering threats. Hodomani remains in custody and will appear in Regina Provincial Court on May 28th.
2: A man running across Canada to raise awareness for mental health made a stop in Swift Current this week. Reporter Sean Mullen tells us more.
4: Carter Armstrong is traveling solo from Vancouver to his hometown of Dryden, Ontario, while raising funds for the Canadian Mental Health Association. Armstrong says the idea came after his own struggles with mental health.
5: It was about 2 months before I started on this venture and decided what I was doing. I attempted to take my own life, and the next day, I just realized I had so much more to give to the world. Went out for a run. It was the middle of winter in Ontario, so minus 20, but it was just, I needed a win.
4: Armstrong says he's now more than 1,500 kilometers into the journey and has been overwhelmed by the support from people across the country. I'm Sean Mullen.
2: The province is supporting innovation efforts in Estevan and the surrounding area. MLA Lori Carr says $150,000 will be provided over 3 years to the Southeast Tech Hub. She says the funding will help the organization continue outreach and support for people looking to start businesses or explore new ideas.
6: We had a great announcement of $150,000 that will be spread over the next 3 years to help out with really what they do with engagement and outreach of those local companies that are looking how to set up a business or how to get going or what does innovation look like.
2: The RISE program will return with new local innovators next year. And that's your provincial news for this Saturday, May 30th.
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2: Mainly cloudy today with scattered showers and thunderstorms, a high of 26 degrees. The Humidex 31, and today's UV index is 7 or high. Showers and thunderstorms tonight, a low of 16. Tomorrow, showers and thunderstorms, windy and a high of 20 degrees, but with a Humidex 27. Showers for Sunday night. Then on Monday, it'll be cloudy with a small chance of showers, a high of 13. And Tuesday, a cloudy sky, 13 degrees. Current weather conditions can be found anytime on your Swift Current online app. I'm Judy Peters.
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10: Mainly cloudy today with scattered showers and thunderstorms, a high of 26 degrees. The Humidex 31, and today's UV index is 7 or high. Showers and thunderstorms tonight, a low of 16. Tomorrow, showers and thunderstorms, windy and a high of 20 degrees, but with a Humidex 27. Showers for Sunday night. Then on Monday, it'll be cloudy with a small chance of showers, a high of 13. And Tuesday, a cloudy sky, 13 degrees. Current weather conditions can be found anytime on your Swift Current online app. I'm Judy Peters.
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0: It's as Canadian as maple syrup, toques, and poutine. The Swift Cup. 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
10: Mainly cloudy today with scattered showers and thunderstorms, a high of 26 degrees. The Humidex 31, and today's UV index is 7 or high. Showers and thunderstorms tonight, a low of 16. Tomorrow, showers and thunderstorms, windy, and a high of 20 degrees, but with a Humidex 27. Showers for Sunday night, then on Monday it'll be cloudy with a small chance of showers, a high of 13. And Tuesday, a cloudy sky, 13 degrees. Current weather conditions can be found anytime on your Swift Current online app. I'm Judy Peters.
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2: From the Provincial News Desk, I'm Judy Peters. As May comes to a close, the Saskatchewan government is marking Multiple Sclerosis Awareness Month by recognizing ongoing efforts to strengthen access to MS care across the province. Health Minister Jeremy Cockerell says our government remains focused on ensuring patients and families have timely access to quality MS services and support where they are needed most. As part of this commitment, the government has allocated $2.3 million in the 2026-27 health budget to create a new MS clinic in Regina. Carlisle RCMP have laid 14 charges against a 28-year-old Regina man following an incident on White Bear First Nation Saturday evening. With more, here's reporter Scott Bolton.
3: Mounties say they received a report around 5:50 p.m. of a man who had been forcibly confined, threatened with a firearm, and assaulted inside a residence. The victim was able to escape and was treated in hospital for non-life-threatening injuries. Police arrested Braden Hotomani at a home on White Bear First Nation soon after. Officers also seized a handgun and an axe during a search of the property. Hotomani was also wanted by Regina Police on an outstanding attempted murder warrant and is set to appear in Regina Provincial Court May 28th.
2: A cross-country run promoting mental health awareness brought Carter Armstrong to Swift Current this week. Here's reporter Sean Mullen to tell us more.
4: The Ontario man is making the journey alone while carrying all of his supplies as he runs from Vancouver back to Dryden, Ontario. Armstrong says one of the biggest surprises has been the support he's received from strangers along the way.
5: Just the amount of genuine humans that I've met and want to help and can, you know, all get behind a cause. And I mean, I'm running solo, but I've never felt alone. I've never felt lonely on this journey or not supported because of, you know, just random acts of kindness from strangers or people that follow along. And it's been pretty special.
4: Armstrong hopes to reach Ontario by the end of June while continuing to raise awareness and funds for mental health initiatives. I'm Sean Mullen.
2: And that's your provincial news for this Saturday, May 30th.
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2: Mainly cloudy today with scattered showers and thunderstorms, a high of 26 degrees. The humidex 31, and today's UV index is 7 or high. Showers and thunderstorms tonight, a low of 16. Tomorrow, showers and thunderstorms, windy and a high of 20 degrees, but with a humidex 27. Showers for Sunday night, then on Monday it'll be cloudy with a small chance of showers, a high of 13. And Tuesday, a cloudy sky, 13 degrees. Current weather conditions can be found anytime on your Swift Current online app. I'm Judy Peters.
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13: Mainly cloudy today with scattered showers and thunderstorms, a high of 26 degrees. The Humidex 31, and today's UV index is 7 or high. Showers and thunderstorms tonight, a low of 16. Tomorrow, showers and thunderstorms, windy and a high of 20 degrees, but with a Humidex 27. Showers for Sunday night. Then on Monday, it'll be cloudy with a small chance of showers, a high of 13. And Tuesday, a cloudy sky, 13 degrees. Current weather conditions can be found anytime on your Swift Current online app. I'm Judy Peters.
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13: Mainly cloudy today with scattered showers and thunderstorms, a high of 26 degrees. The Humidex 31, and today's UV index is 7 or high. Showers and thunderstorms tonight, a low of 16. Tomorrow, showers and thunderstorms, windy, and a high of 20 degrees, but with a Humidex 27. Showers for Sunday night, then on Monday it'll be cloudy with a small chance of showers, a high of 13. And Tuesday, a cloudy sky, 13 degrees. Current weather conditions can be found anytime on your Swift Current online app. I'm Judy Peters.
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0: What's up, y'all? It's your man JoJo Mason, and you're listening to Country 94 Uno. 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
2: From the Provincial News Desk, I'm Judy Peters. A Regina man is facing multiple weapons and violence-related charges after a weekend incident on White Bear First Nation. Reporter Scott Bolton looks into the case.
3: Carlisle RCMP say man was held against his will, threatened with a gun, and repeatedly assaulted at a residence on May 24th. The victim managed to escape before being taken to hospital with injuries described as non-life-threatening. After investigating, RCMP arrested 28-year-old Braden Hodomani and recovered a handgun and an axe from the property. The charges include assault causing bodily harm, forcible confinement, pointing a firearm, and uttering threats. Hodomani remains in custody and will appear in Regina Provincial Court on May 28th.
2: A man running across Canada to raise awareness for mental health made a stop in Swift Current this week. Reporter Sean Mullen tells us more.
4: Carter Armstrong is traveling solo from Vancouver to his hometown of Dryden, Ontario, while raising funds for the Canadian Mental Health Association. Armstrong says the idea came after his own struggles with mental health.
5: It was about 2 months before I started on this venture and decided what I was doing. I attempted to take my own life, and the next day, I just realized I had so much more to give to the world. Went out for a run. It was the middle of winter in Ontario, so minus 20, but it was just, I needed a win.
4: Armstrong says he's now more than 1,500 kilometers into the journey and has been overwhelmed by the support from people across the country. I'm Sean Mullen.
2: The province is supporting innovation efforts in Estevan and the surrounding area. MLA Lori Carr says $150,000 will be provided over 3 years to the Southeast Tech Hub. She says the funding will help the organization continue outreach and support for people looking to start businesses or explore new ideas.
6: We had a great announcement of $150,000 that will be spread over the next 3 years to help out with really what they do with engagement and outreach of those local companies that are looking how to set up a business or how to get going or what does innovation look like.
2: The RISE program will return with new local innovators next year. And that's your provincial news for this Saturday, May 30th.
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2: Mainly cloudy today with scattered showers and thunderstorms, a high of 26 degrees. The humidex 31, and today's UV index is 7 or high. Showers and thunderstorms tonight, a low of 16. Tomorrow, showers and thunderstorms, windy and a high of 20 degrees, but with a humidex 27. Showers for Sunday night. Then on Monday, it'll be cloudy with a small chance of showers, a high of 13. And Tuesday, a cloudy sky, 13 degrees. Current weather conditions can be found anytime on your Swift Current online app. I'm Judy Peters.
0: Country 94.1.

It's Stephen Lee Olsen on your Saturday morning. How you doing? It's Tank Montana. Lainey Wilson on the way for you, as well as Luke Combs. And here's Cody Johnson with The Fall.

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3: Mainly cloudy today with scattered showers and thunderstorms, a high of 26 degrees. The Humidex 31, and today's UV index is 7 or high. Showers and thunderstorms tonight, a low of 16. Tomorrow, showers and thunderstorms, windy and a high of 20 degrees, but with a Humidex 27. Showers for Sunday night. Then on Monday, it'll be cloudy with a small chance of showers, a high of 13. And Tuesday, a cloudy sky, 13 degrees. Current weather conditions can be found anytime on your Swift Current online app. I'm Judy Peters.
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It's Josh Ross and Leave Me Too, as well as Luke Combs, Loving on You. How you doing? It's Tank Montana. Coming up in about 15 minutes today in country music history, as well as Toby Keith, Dean Brody, and here's the fantastic Lainey Wilson.

0: that's as Canadian as maple syrup, toques, and poutine. The Swift Cup. We're taking the hockey pool to a whole new level with the Swift Cup Challenge.
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16: Mainly cloudy today with scattered showers and thunderstorms, a high of 26 degrees. The Humidex 31, and today's UV index is 7 or high. Showers and thunderstorms tonight, a low of 16. Tomorrow, showers and thunderstorms, windy and a high of 20 degrees, but with a Humidex 27. Showers for Sunday night. Then on Monday, it'll be cloudy with a small chance of showers, a high of 13. And Tuesday, a cloudy sky, 13 degrees. Current weather conditions can be found anytime on your Swift Current online app. I'm Judy Peters.
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0: Great sing-along song from Toby Keith. How you doing? I'm Tank Montana, and this is Today in Country Music History for May 30th. On this date in 1970, Merle Haggard was number one on the country chart with Okie from Muskogee. The album won the Academy of Country Music Award for Album of the Year in 1969. And on this date in 1988, Randy Travis was back at number one on the country chart with Always and Forever, his second album. That's Today in Country Music History.
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2: From the Provincial News Desk, I'm Judy Peters. As May comes to a close, the Saskatchewan government is marking Multiple Sclerosis Awareness Month by recognizing ongoing efforts to strengthen access to MS care across the province. Health Minister Jeremy Cockerell says our government remains focused on ensuring patients and families have timely access to quality MS services and support where they are needed most. As part of this commitment, the government has allocated $2.3 million in the 2026-27 health budget to create a new MS clinic in Regina. Carlisle RCMP have laid 14 charges against a 28-year-old Regina man following an incident on White Bear First Nation Saturday evening. With more, here's reporter Scott Bolton.
3: Mounties say they received a report around 5:50 p.m. of a man who had been forcibly confined, threatened with a firearm, and assaulted inside a residence. The victim was able to escape and was treated in hospital for non-life-threatening injuries. Police arrested Braden Hotomani at a home on White Bear First Nation soon after. Officers also seized a handgun and an axe during a search of the property. Hotomani was also wanted by Regina Police on an outstanding attempted murder warrant and is set to appear in Regina Provincial Court May 28th.
2: A cross-country run promoting mental health awareness brought Carter Armstrong to Swift Current this week. Here's reporter Sean Mullen to tell us more.
4: The Ontario man is making the journey alone while carrying all of his supplies as he runs from Vancouver back to Dryden, Ontario. Armstrong says one of the biggest surprises has been the support he's received from strangers along the way.
5: Just the amount of genuine humans that I've met and want to help and can, you know, all get behind a cause. And I mean, I'm running solo, but I've never felt alone. I've never felt lonely on this journey or not supported because of, you know, just random acts of kindness from strangers or people that follow along. And it's been pretty special.
4: Armstrong hopes to reach Ontario by the end of June while continuing to raise awareness and funds for mental health initiatives. I'm Sean Mullen.
2: And that's your provincial news for this Saturday, May 30th.
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2: Mainly cloudy today with scattered showers and thunderstorms, a high of 26 degrees. The Humidex 31, and today's UV index is 7 or high. Showers and thunderstorms tonight, a low of 16. Tomorrow, showers and thunderstorms, windy and a high of 20 degrees, but with a Humidex 27. Showers for Sunday night, then on Monday it'll be cloudy with a small chance of showers, a high of 13. And Tuesday, a cloudy sky, 13 degrees. Current weather conditions can be found anytime on your Swift Current Online app. I'm Judy Peters.
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It's Megan Maroney and Beautiful Things. How you doing? I'm Tank Montana. Hope you're having a great weekend. Luke Bryan on the way for you, and here's George Strait.

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8: Mainly cloudy today with scattered showers and thunderstorms, a high of 26 degrees. The Humidex 31, and today's UV index is 7 or high. Showers and thunderstorms tonight, a low of 16. Tomorrow, showers and thunderstorms, windy, and a high of 20 degrees, but with a Humidex 27. Showers for Sunday night. Then on Monday, it'll be cloudy with a small chance of showers, a high of 13. And Tuesday, a cloudy sky, 13 degrees. Current weather conditions can be found anytime on your Swift Current online app. I'm Judy Peters.
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It's Tim Hicks and Whiskey Does. How you doing? I'm Tank Montana on your Saturday morning. Ella Langley on the way for you, as well as Tennille Arts. And here's Zach Topp.

0: bursting to say something? 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We're waiting to hear what you've got to say. 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
8: Mainly cloudy today with scattered showers and thunderstorms, a high of 26 degrees. The Humidex 31, and today's UV index is 7 or high. Showers and thunderstorms tonight, a low of 16. Tomorrow, showers and thunderstorms, windy and a high of 20 degrees, but with a Humidex 27. Showers for Sunday night. Then on Monday, it'll be cloudy with a small chance of showers, a high of 13. And Tuesday, a cloudy sky, 13 degrees. Current weather conditions can be found anytime on your Swift Current online app. I'm Judy Peters.
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0: It's the Chris Buck Band, Saturday morning with Tank Montana. They got a few shows coming up for June, including June 13th on Vancouver Island at Nanoose Bay. On the 16th, they'll be in Victoria. And then a great gig, June 19th, the Boats in Boots Singer-Songwriter Festival in Lake Country, BC, near Kelowna. 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
1: From the Provincial News Desk, I'm Judy Peters. A Regina man is facing multiple weapons and violence-related charges after a weekend incident on White Bear First Nation. Reporter Scott Bolton looks into the case.
2: Carlisle RCMP say man was held against his will, threatened with a gun, and repeatedly assaulted at a residence on May 24th. The victim managed to escape before being taken to hospital with injuries described as non-life-threatening. After investigating, RCMP arrested 28-year-old Braden Hodomani and recovered a handgun and an axe from the property. The charges include assault causing bodily harm, forcible confinement, pointing a firearm, and uttering threats. Hodomani remains in custody and will appear in Regina Provincial Court on May 28th.
1: A man running across Canada to raise awareness for mental health made a stop in Swift Current this week. Reporter Sean Mullen tells us more.
3: Carter Armstrong is traveling solo from Vancouver to his hometown of Dryden, Ontario, while raising funds for the Canadian Mental Health Association. Armstrong says the idea came after his own struggles with mental health.
4: It was about 2 months before I started on this venture and decided what I was doing. I attempted to take my own life, and the next day, I just realized I had so much more to give to the world. Went out for a run. It was the middle of winter in Ontario, so minus 20, but it was just, I needed a win.
3: Armstrong says he's now more than 1,500 kilometers into the journey and has been overwhelmed by the support from people across the country. I'm Sean Mullen.
1: The province is supporting innovation efforts in Estevan and the surrounding area. MLA Lori Carr says $150,000 will be provided over 3 years to the Southeast Tech Hub. She says the funding will help the organization continue outreach and support for people looking to start businesses or explore new ideas.
5: We had a great announcement of $150,000 that will be spread over the next 3 years to help out with really what they do with engagement and outreach of those local companies that are looking how to set up a business or how to get going or what does innovation look like.
1: The RISE program will return with new local innovators next year. And that's your provincial news for this Saturday, May 30th.
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1: Mainly cloudy today with scattered showers and thunderstorms, a high of 26 degrees. The Humidex 31, and today's UV index is 7 or high. Showers and thunderstorms tonight, a low of 16. Tomorrow, showers and thunderstorms, windy and a high of 20 degrees, but with a Humidex 27. Showers for Sunday night, then on Monday it'll be cloudy with a small chance of showers, a high of 13. And Tuesday, a cloudy sky, 13 degrees. Current weather conditions can be found anytime on your Swift Current online app. I'm Judy Peters.
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It's Nate Haller's Thought About You. How you doing? It's Tank Montana. We also heard Tim McGraw's One Bad Habit. On the way for you, Jordan Davis. And here's Carrie Underwood and Good Girl.

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0: Showers and thunderstorms tonight, a low of 16. Tomorrow, showers and thunderstorms, windy and a high of 20 degrees, but with a humidex 27. Showers for Sunday night. Then on Monday, it'll be cloudy with a small chance of showers, a high of 13. And Tuesday, a cloudy sky, 13 degrees. Current weather conditions can be found anytime on your Swift Current online app. I'm Judy Peters.
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It's Josh Ross and Single Again. How you doing? It's Tank Montana. Sully Burrows on the way for you, as well as Tucker Wetmore. And just ahead of Morgan Wallen's I Got Better, here's Aaron Goodvin.

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0: 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The Swift Cup. 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
6: Mainly cloudy today with scattered showers and thunderstorms, a high of 26 degrees. The Humidex 31, and today's UV index is 7 or high. Showers and thunderstorms tonight, a low of 16. Tomorrow, showers and thunderstorms, windy and a high of 20 degrees, but with a Humidex 27. Showers for Sunday night. Then on Monday, it'll be cloudy with a small chance of showers, a high of 13. And Tuesday, a cloudy sky, 13 degrees. Current weather conditions can be found anytime on your Swift Current online app. I'm Judy Peters.
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0: Saturday morning with Tank Montana and Sully Burrows, and we got to ask Sully, do you get nervous before you go on stage?
1: I get super nervous. But as soon as I get on the stage, my mind kind of goes blank and I'm totally okay. Like, as soon as I start playing my guitar, I'm like, okay, I'm here. I'm ready to go. This is going to be a great night. It's always fun to just be on stage.
0: Gord Bamford on the way for you, as well as High Valley and Post Malone coming up next.
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2: From the Provincial News Desk, I'm Judy Peters. As May comes to a close, the Saskatchewan government is marking Multiple Sclerosis Awareness Month by recognizing ongoing efforts to strengthen access to MS care across the province. Health Minister Jeremy Cockerell says our government remains focused on ensuring patients and families have timely access to quality MS services and support where they are needed most. As part of this commitment, the government has allocated $2.3 million in the 2026-27 health budget to create a new MS clinic in Regina. Carlisle RCMP have laid 14 charges against a 28-year-old Regina man following an incident on White Bear First Nation Saturday evening. With more, here's reporter Scott Bolton.
3: Mounties say they received a report around 5:50 p.m. of a man who had been forcibly confined, threatened with a firearm, and assaulted inside a residence. The victim was able to escape and was treated in hospital for non-life-threatening injuries. Police arrested Braden Hotomani at a home on White Bear First Nation soon after. Officers also seized a handgun and an axe during a search of the property. Hotomani was also wanted by Regina Police on an outstanding attempted murder warrant and is set to appear in Regina Provincial Court May 28th.
2: A cross-country run promoting mental health awareness brought Carter Armstrong to Swift Current this week. Here's reporter Sean Mullen to tell us more.
4: The Ontario man is making the journey alone while carrying all of his supplies as he runs from Vancouver back to Dryden, Ontario. Armstrong says one of the biggest surprises has been the support he's received from strangers along the way.
5: Just the amount of genuine humans that I've met and want to help and can, you know, all get behind a cause. And I mean, I'm running solo, but I've never felt alone. I've never felt lonely on this journey or not supported because of, you know, just random acts of kindness from strangers or people that follow along. And it's been pretty special.
4: Armstrong hopes to reach Ontario by the end of June while continuing to raise awareness and funds for mental health initiatives. I'm Sean Mullen.
2: And that's your provincial news for this Saturday, May 30th.
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2: Mainly cloudy today with scattered showers and thunderstorms, a high of 26 degrees. The humidex 31, and today's UV index is 7 or high. Showers and thunderstorms tonight, a low of 16. Tomorrow, showers and thunderstorms, windy, and a high of 20 degrees, but with a humidex 27. Showers for Sunday night, then on Monday it'll be cloudy with a small chance of showers, a high of 13. And Tuesday, a cloudy sky, 13 degrees. Current weather conditions can be found anytime on your Swift Current online app. I'm Judy Peters.
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0: 13, and Tuesday, a cloudy sky, 13 degrees. Current weather conditions can be found anytime on your Swift Current online app. I'm Judy Peters.
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Tim Hicks, How Raisin Good Time, as well as Kelsey Ballerini, Parmalee on the way for you with Gonna Love You. And here's the Reclaw's Hometown Heroes. Remember

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8: Mainly cloudy today with scattered showers and thunderstorms, a high of 26 degrees. The Humidex 31, and today's UV index is 7 or high. Showers and thunderstorms tonight, a low of 16. Tomorrow, showers and thunderstorms, windy, and a high of 20 degrees, but with a Humidex 27. Showers for Sunday night. Then on Monday, it'll be cloudy with a small chance of showers, a high of 13. And Tuesday, a cloudy sky, 13 degrees. Current weather conditions can be found anytime on your Swift Current online app. I'm Judy Peters.
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0: Then Nothing But Summer, currently on a tour, a few dates coming up across Canada, including Park Hill near London, Ontario, Kelabogie near Ottawa, and then he'll be playing in Calgary and Vancouver, and then back to Ontario. He'll be in Sudbury in July. If you'd like more information about Dallas on tour, visit DallasSmithMusic.com.
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2: From the Provincial News Desk, I'm Judy Peters. A Regina man is facing multiple weapons and violence-related charges after a weekend incident on White Bear First Nation. Reporter Scott Bolton looks into the case.
3: Carlisle RCMP say man was held against his will, threatened with a gun, and repeatedly assaulted at a residence on May 24th. The victim managed to escape before being taken to hospital with injuries described as non-life-threatening. After investigating, RCMP arrested 28-year-old Braden Hodomani and recovered a handgun and an axe from the property. The charges include assault causing bodily harm, forcible confinement, pointing a firearm, and uttering threats. Hodomani remains in custody and will appear in Regina Provincial Court on May 28th.
2: A man running across Canada to raise awareness for mental health made a stop in Swift Current this week. Reporter Sean Mullen tells us more.
4: Carter Armstrong is traveling solo from Vancouver to his hometown of Dryden, Ontario, while raising funds for the Canadian Mental Health Association. Armstrong says the idea came after his own struggles with mental health.
5: It was about 2 months before I started on this venture and decided what I was doing. I attempted to take my own life, and the next day, I just realized I had so much more to give to the world. Went out for a run. It was the middle of winter in Ontario, so minus 20, but it was just, I needed a win.
4: Armstrong says he's now more than 1,500 kilometers into the journey and has been overwhelmed by the support from people across the country. I'm Sean Mullen.
2: The province is supporting innovation efforts in Estevan and the surrounding area. MLA Lori Carr says $150,000 will be provided over 3 years to the Southeast Tech Hub. She says the funding will help the organization continue outreach and support for people looking to start businesses or explore new ideas.
6: We had a great announcement of $150,000 that will be spread over the next 3 years to help out with really what they do with engagement and outreach of those local companies that are looking how to set up a business or how to get going or what does innovation look like.
2: The RISE program will return with new local innovators next year. And that's your provincial news for this Saturday, May 30th.
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2: Mainly cloudy today with scattered showers and thunderstorms, a high of 26 degrees. The Humidex 31, and today's UV index is 7 or high. Showers and thunderstorms tonight, a low of 16. Tomorrow, showers and thunderstorms, windy and a high of 20 degrees, but with a Humidex 27. Showers for Sunday night. Then on Monday, it'll be cloudy with a small chance of showers, a high of 13. And Tuesday, a cloudy sky, 13 degrees. Current weather conditions can be found anytime on your Swift Current online app. I'm Judy Peters.
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2: Mainly cloudy today with scattered showers and thunderstorms, a high of 26 degrees. The Humidex 31, and today's UV index is 7 or high. Showers and thunderstorms tonight, a low of 16. Tomorrow, showers and thunderstorms, windy and a high of 20 degrees, but with a Humidex 27. Showers for Sunday night. Then on Monday, it'll be cloudy with a small chance of showers, a high of 13. And Tuesday, a cloudy sky, 13 degrees. Current weather conditions can be found anytime on your Swift Current online app. I'm Judy Peters.
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It's Megan Patrick. I'm Tank. I hope you're having a great weekend. On the way for you today in country music history with facts about Merle Haggard and Randy Travis. And just ahead of Josh Ross, Morgan Wallen.

0: drinks as Canadian as maple syrup, toques, and poutine. The Swift Cup. 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
16: Mainly cloudy today with scattered showers and thunderstorms, a high of 26 degrees. The Humidex 31, and today's UV index is 7 or high. Showers and thunderstorms tonight, a low of 16. Tomorrow, showers and thunderstorms, windy and a high of 20 degrees, but with a Humidex 27. Showers for Sunday night. Then on Monday, it'll be cloudy with a small chance of showers, a high of 13. And Tuesday, a cloudy sky, 13 degrees. Current weather conditions can be found anytime on your Swift Current online app. I'm Judy Peters.
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1: It's Sasha's Hey Mom, I Made It. How you doing? It's Tank. This is Today in Country Music History for May 30th. On this date in 1970, Merle Haggard was number one on the country chart with Okie from Muskogee. The album won the Academy Country of Music Award for Album of the Year in 1969. And on this date in 1988, Randy Travis was back at number one on the country chart with Always and Forever, his second album. That's Today in Country Music History.
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3: 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It's not music, it's a podcast. And Teddy Swims makes a big leap with the first song from his next era. But first, let's go. Number 40, Pink Pony Club, Chapel Roan.

Throne, Pink Pony Club, that is number 40. Before we get too deep into the countdown, look at who led the chart a week ago. Number 3, Ordinary, Alex Warren. Oh my, you're taking me out of the ordinary. Bruno had this at 2. And number 1, Olivia Dean, our new number 1 song. I think it's so easy to fall in love. That's where we've been, and now here's where we are. 39, Heroin, Maroon 5, making its AT40 debut.

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1: Nice to meet you, Miles Smith. That is number 38. Well, Hilary Duff is preparing for a big world tour, but before she hits the road, she's taking it easy. And by easy, we mean she gave the commencement speech at Northwestern University and was on the cover of the Sports Illustrated swimsuit issue. Here's her latest single, Roommates, 1840 Extra.

0: 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It is Roommates, Hillary Duff.
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0: Now the Goo Goo Dolls soar ahead 6 spots with their latest, and we'll play it for you. Plus, Hozier has our longest running song at 109 straight weeks just ahead.
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12: Mainly cloudy today with scattered showers and thunderstorms, a high of 26 degrees. The Humidex 31, and today's UV index is 7 or high. Showers and thunderstorms tonight, a low of 16. Tomorrow, showers and thunderstorms, windy and a high of 20 degrees, but with a Humidex 27. Showers for Sunday night, then on Monday it'll be cloudy with a small chance of showers, a high of 13. And Tuesday, a cloudy sky, 13 degrees. Current weather conditions can be found anytime on your Swift Current online app. I'm Judy Peters.
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1: It's John Party, Boots Off, number 27 on American Country Countdown. Here with Ryan, and props to Lauren Elena, who spoke from the heart during her introduction of Dan and Shay at the ACMs recently. Dan, Shay, and Lauren.

All My Exes, Lauren Alena and Chase Matthew, number 26 on American Country Countdown. You got Ryan Fox. Ashley McBride is our special guest this weekend on the show. Ashley has a new album out called Wild. And how wild of a child was Ashley growing up? We're going to ask her after we play the song that was number one on ACC 1 year ago this weekend. Morgan Wallen, I'm the Problem. An

is number one here in American Country Countdown. 1 year ago this weekend, Morgan Wallen, I'm the Problem. It's Ryan Fox. Ashley McBride is with us this weekend on the show.

0: Ashley, we're so excited about your new album, Wild, that came out earlier this month. And while we're on that topic, growing up, how wild were you? You were little.
1: Of the six, I am the most wild. There may be one that's a little more unpredictable, but he's in a calm way. Because everybody else is kind of doing the American apple pie thing, and they're a police officer, and they're a firefighter, and they're a nurse. And I was like, me and my guitar are moving as soon as we can. And 19 years old, took off and go to play in bars.
0: I love that. We're here with Ashley McBride, Aaron ACC. You have fantastic tattoos. When did you get your first one?
1: I was 18. And it was right before a football game at Arkansas State, and I was in the marching band, so I had to time it so that I could get done with the tattoo, get into my uniform, and go march at a halftime show.
0: You have a very tell-it-like-it-is personality. What's a ridiculous thing that when you were starting out in Nashville, someone said to you to try to change something about you?
1: Absolutely everything. The hair is too curly. That's not going to work. Have you considered being blonde? You need to lose 30 pounds. And once you've lost 30 pounds, we'll talk about how many more pounds you need to lose. Here, put on this fringe vest. Can you wear your boots over your pants? And I tried everything but the blonde thing.
0: Yeah.
1: I tried everything on. Oh, and they also said, please stop getting tattoos. But that's when the tattoos were only up to about here. So
0: yeah.
1: I tried everything. I put on the fringe vest and I put the boots over the jeans. And I didn't have to tell them it looked stupid. They could see that it didn't.
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13: Mainly cloudy today with scattered showers and thunderstorms, a high of 26 degrees. The Humidex 31, and today's UV index is 7 or high. Showers and thunderstorms tonight, a low of 16. Tomorrow, showers and thunderstorms, windy and a high of 20 degrees, but with a Humidex 27. Showers for Sunday night. Then on Monday, it'll be cloudy with a small chance of showers, a high of 13. And Tuesday, a cloudy sky, 13 degrees. Current weather conditions can be found anytime on your Swift Current online app. I'm Judy Peters.
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14: Back to the country. 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

Cash at number 25 on American Country Countdown. That's Wrong Hearts. I'm Ryan Fox, and there are a lot of big stars playing some really big concert venues here in 2026, and perhaps none bigger than Luke Bryan with Jason Aldean co-headlining a handful of dates together. You know what? I'm not so sure if we as fans are not just paying for them to hang out and have fun out on the road, but you know what? I'm totally okay with that. We hear from Jason and Luke about their new adventure here in two songs, but first, an ACC Sure Shot. This one is sure to join the countdown very soon from Stella Lefty. It's Boston, American Country Countdown. On a

0: Luke Bryan, Country and She Knows It, number 24, his latest on American Country Countdown. It's Ryan, and Luke's on the road this year with his buddy Jason Aldean, playing together on their co-headlining tour, the Double Down Tour, with three dates in August and another in Vegas in December. And this isn't the first time those two have shared the stage. Luke opened for Jason back in 2013. And as Luke recently shared with our friend Alicia Davis from Extra, the tour gift he gave Jason that first time around, well, it had its own set of issues.
1: It was at that first show at which I gifted Jason the greatest gift of all time. 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
1: The latest from Dustin Lynch is an ACC Sure Shot. I'll be sure to join the countdown very soon. It's Easy to Love on American Country Countdown. It's Ryan, and the ACM Entertainer of the Year trophy could have gone to a lot of folks, but it ended up being hoisted by Cody Johnson, and very deservedly so. So how did his live show lead to this? Cody opens up after Zach Top, South Obscenity, American Country Countdown.
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0: former ACC number one from the ACM Entertainer of the Year, Cody Johnson. It's Till You Can't on American Country Countdown. Cody's set to be a guest here on this show in the coming weeks, but backstage at the ACMs, after he won the Entertainer of the Year trophy, he was asked what it means to him.
1: Man, I go back to moments where I remember playing those gigs for very, very little money and knowing that it's not going to pay my house off, but ultimately people got to hear my music. And that's the thing, that shaped kind of in the future why I wrote certain songs, why I chose certain songs from certain songwriters to send that message to. If I have a platform that's going to reach this many people, I can send this message or this message. And I chose those songs that sent a brighter message to the world. And looking back at this moment, it's kind of surreal, to be honest with you. It's a little bit surreal. I haven't really let it soak in yet. For a cowboy, this is that gold buckle I've been chasing my whole life.
2: If y'all wouldn't mind knocking the dirt off those boots before you come in the house, we'd appreciate it.
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3: 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This is American Country Countdown. I'm Ryan Fox. In this hour, you've heard the expression, when life gives you lemons, you make lemonade, right? What if that lemonade came with a country superstar? Well, you got to hear this story coming up. Plus, more with our guest Ashley McBride here in the next 15 minutes. But first, back to the countdown with Hardy, Eric Church, Morgan Wallen, and Tim McGraw. This is MacArthur, American Country Countdown.
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MacArthur, it's Hardy, Eric Church, Morgan Wallen, and Tim McGraw. Number 22 on American Country Countdown is Ryan Fox. And it's something that you may see someone doing at a traffic light or maybe a coworker at the desk across from you. New study from the Journal of Clinical Psychology says 96% of adults pick their nose. Yeah. Well, how do they do it? But believe it or not, it gets detailed in this study. It says 80% use their fingers. Gross, I know. Folks are very forthcoming in revealing that half of those surveyed, too, pick their noses four or more times a day. Can you say TMI? Pass the tissues, please. Meanwhile, Blake Shelton has an ACC sure shot. Sure to join the countdown soon. This is Let Him In Anyway, American Country Countdown. Hey.

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0: Number 21.

John Morgan up to 21 on ACC. That's kid myself. It's Ryan. And our special guest this weekend on the show is Ashley McBride. And we wonder if Ashley could talk to her younger self, what would she say to her? We're going to ask her that question coming up. But first, I'm betting she would have to tell her younger self that she had a big number one hit with Carly Pearce. It's this one right here. Never Wanted to Be That Girl. American Country Countdown. Help.

0: and hit number one in May of 2022 here on American Country Countdown. Carly Pearce and our guest this weekend, Ashley McBride. It's Never Wanted to Be That Girl. It's Ryan Fox. Okay, Ashley, if your younger self from Arkansas could see you now, what do you think she would be most surprised about? The awards? All the hits?
1: I think the size of the audiences. Bar me is still going to look at a room and be like, okay, all right. And then look at the rooms that we play now, whether it's in a theater or an amphitheater or an arena, and be like, you're kidding. This is ours?
0: Right? What's maybe the most unglamorous thing about Ashley McBride that would surprise your fans? The most unglamorous thing?
1: Oh, I love to work outside, and I am, like, when I'm all glammed up, I love it. It's wonderful. Most of the time, I'm in a pair of, like, work jeans.
0: Yeah.
1: And work boots and a ball cap. And I usually have a bandana tied over my face because I'm allergic to the entire planet. But I love to use my chainsaw, and I love to build things. And so I'm just pretty much disgusting.
0: What have you built?
1: We've been working on fencing around where you drive in. Like, there's a little, like, creek.
0: Yeah.
1: This sounds fancy. It's not fancy. And so sometimes those bridges aren't in the best state.
0: Sure.
1: Like, you can drive a Tundra over it, but you kind of sit up a little straighter when you do. So I've been working on learning how to do bracing, things like that.
0: How often, Ashley, do you get recognized in public?
1: Yesterday, a lady pulled up to me and pulled up next to me in the grocery store parking lot.
0: Yeah.
1: And she said, honey, you look just like Ashley McBride. And I said, I do. And I drive like her and I grocery shop like her. And she goes, oh my goodness.
0: Yeah.
1: So we had a great conversation. Most of the time around Nashville, nobody cares.
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4: Showers and thunderstorms tonight, a low of 16. Tomorrow, showers and thunderstorms, windy and a high of 20 degrees, but with a humidex 27. Showers for Sunday night. Then on Monday, it'll be cloudy with a small chance of showers, a high of 13. And Tuesday, a cloudy sky, 13 degrees. Current weather conditions can be found anytime on your Swift Current online app. I'm Judy Peters.
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6: Leading the way in all things country. This

Vincent Mason coming in at number 20 on American Country Countdown. That is Wish You Well. It's Ryan and Big Stars every weekend joining us on American Country Countdown. And a little later in the show, this guy reveals a special connection to a country A-lister. But right now, Stephen Wilson Jr. sings Gary in AC.

Gary at Stephen Wilson Jr., an ACC extra on American Country Countdown. Here with Ryan. And imagine as a kid setting up a roadside lemonade stand, hoping to make a few bucks heading into the summer. Well, three little boys were doing this recently when they got the most unexpected surprise ever. You got to hear what happened and who it involved. Coming up after Luke Combs, who has our biggest mover of the week, our ACC Heat Seeker. Moving up six whole notches, this is BYU, American Country Countdown. Number

0: our biggest mover of the week, our ACC Heat Seeker, number 19 on American Country Countdown, Luke Holmes. It's Be By You. It's Ryan Fox next to you this last weekend of May 2026. And recently, in the town of Cleveland, Wisconsin, little boys William, Finley, and Luke, along with their dog Remy, set up shop running their own neighborhood lemonade stand. And they were working hard when all of a sudden, out of nowhere, on his way back from the golf course, one Luke Holmes stopped in for some refreshment. You see, he was in town to play his big stadium show at Lambeau Field, home of the Green Bay Packers. And this is what the boys say happened next.
1: We didn't recognize him.
2: Yeah, we didn't recognize him at first.
3: He walked up, he wanted four bubblers, and then he tipped us like $120.
0: That's like $1 million when you're a kid. $120? Are you kidding me? And to be fair, Luke was not wearing his signature ball cap when he stopped by, so it's easy not to recognize him. I don't think I would. It looks so different. Well, way to go, boys. They made $300 for the day at the lemonade stand, and way to go, Luke Holmes. Love this story.
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1: Showers and thunderstorms tonight, a low of 16. Tomorrow, showers and thunderstorms, windy and a high of 20 degrees, but with a humidex 27. Showers for Sunday night. Then on Monday, it'll be cloudy with a small chance of showers, a high of 13. And Tuesday, a cloudy sky, 13 degrees. Current weather conditions can be found anytime on your Swift Current online app. I'm Judy Peters.
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19: 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This is an

top it with an ACC Sure Shot. That one is sure to join the countdown soon. Long live country on American Country Countdown. It's Ryan Fox and new year, new marriage, and new music. For this country leading lady, we are, of course, talking about Lainey Wilson, and she talks about that after the latest from George Burge and Luke Bryan. Ride, ride, ride. American Country Countdown. Number

0: Somewhere Over Laredo, an ACC extra from Lainey Wilson on American Country Countdown. I'm Ryan Fox. In the last couple weeks, Lainey Wilson has taken herself off the market, getting married to her fiance, Doc, and that new addition to her life has also inspired new music, which she says she's working on right now.
1: I have been working on some new music. We've just been locking it down, and I am so excited about some of the stuff that we have been working on. I feel like it's just like in my personal life right now, I feel like I'm kind of like turning the page into another chapter, and that's what this feels like.
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0: Bailey Zimmerman at number 17 on American Country Countdown at Chevy Silverado. I'm Ryan Fox, and if you're planning on going to Vegas anytime soon, the recent home of the ACM Awards, Zach Topp has some recommendations. What does he like to do when he's in Sin City? Zach will tell us after Ella Langley teams up with Morgan Wallen. Up two spots this weekend with I Can't Love You Anymore, American Country Countdown.
1: Number

0: Zach Top and an ACC number one, I Never Lie, on American Country Countdown. You got Ryan Fox. And when Zach is in Las Vegas, whether it's for the ACM Awards, which happened recently, or the NFR, or any other reason, is there a good chance you'll find him at the casinos?
1: I'm afraid so. Blackjack. I'll be sitting at a blackjack table for a lot longer than I should. Yeah, it's a bit of a problem. Not actually, but I love the game. It's so much fun. And I'll go through 6 hours like that and just look up and it's 4 a.m. and it's like, wow, maybe we should go to bed. But yeah, blackjack, mixing a little craps every now and then. I've only recently learned how to play craps. But if you got a big group or something, that's a fun way to spend some time. But yeah, you're likely to find me at a blackjack table.
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0: 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In this hour, we talk Eric Church, we talk pizza, and Ashley McBride is back on the show to join us. So let's get back to the countdown. And Kane Brown, this is Woman, American Country Countdown.
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Kane Brown holding steady at number 15 on American Country Countdown. That is Woman. It's Ryan Fox here with all the hits and the stars coast to coast and around the world. And you got to have friends, especially at work. In fact, people with three close friends at work were 46% more likely to be extremely satisfied with their jobs and 88% more likely to be satisfied with their lives. This is according to research based on more than 5 million interviews. Those with the best friend at the office also have fewer accidents and are more engaged with customers. A win-win. You know, I could be friends with Hudson Westbrook. Come on, who's with me? Painted You Pretty is an ACC Next track, new and now, on American Country Countdown.

Morgan Wallen and Post Malone. I Ain't Coming Back, number 14 on American Country Countdown. Here with Ryan Fox. And it's normally about this time of the countdown when my stomach starts rumbling a little bit, start getting a little hungry. And really, there's nothing better than pizza, right? You can eat it hot or cold in the morning or late at night. It's the perfect food. But what is the best when it comes to pizza in America? Hang on, we got the results in our ACC Inside America feature after this smash from Jimmy Buffett, Kenny Chesney, George Strait, Alan Jackson, Toby Keith, and Clint Black. Hey, good looking. What you got cooking in ACC?

0: 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What you got cooking? An ACC Extra from Jimmy Buffett and friends on American Country Countdown.
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0: It's Ryan, and this weekend we're taking you inside pizza. According to a new report, the top five pizza chains in America are Marco's Pizza at number five. Number four, Little Caesars. Number three is Papa John's. Number two, coming in at 17%, is Domino's. And the number one pizza chain in America is Pizza Hut. Now, that said, 22% of those surveyed say they'd choose some other local or regional brand rather than any of the eight national brands suggested in the survey when they're looking for a pizza pie. And this is all according to our friends at foodandwine.com. So what's your go-to pizza joint? Sound off. Let me know. 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
15: Showers and thunderstorms tonight, a low of 16. Tomorrow, showers and thunderstorms, windy and a high of 20 degrees, but with a humidex 27. Showers for Sunday night. Then on Monday, it'll be cloudy with a small chance of showers, a high of 13. And Tuesday, a cloudy sky, 13 degrees. Current weather conditions can be found anytime on your Swift Current Online app. I'm Judy Peters.
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0: Cole Wetzel recently revealed he's a big fan of yacht rock. Have you heard about this? He says, quote, it just soothes the soul. I mean, he's not wrong. I'm guessing he'll be a big fan of Keith Urban's new album, Flow State, coming out next month. And by the way, Keith is on ACC Next Hour talking about that new project. Keep it close. But before that, we play the number 12 song in the land. It belongs to Chris Jansen, Me and a Beer, American Country Countdown.
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2: Prettiest girl I'd ever seen. Look at her, man, look at me.

Chris Jansen, number 12 on American Country Countdown. That is Mina Beer. I'm Ryan Fox, and you never know who's going to be on the other end of the phone when it rings. For me, it's normally my mom calling not to check up on me, but on the grandkids. Figures. And for our guest this weekend, Ashley McBride, recently it was none other than this guy on the line. What did Ashley and Garth Brooks talk about? She'll tell us after Garth and his former ACC number one, two pina coladas. American Country Countdown.

0: hit number one back in May of 1998 here on American Country Countdown. Garth Brooks, Two Pina Coladas on ACC with Ryan. And we're getting to hang with Ashley McBride this weekend on the show.
1: I don't want a number you ain't gonna answer. Let's just stick to the one night standard.
0: All right, Ashley, we just played Garth with Two Pina Coladas, and I played that because I need clarification on this. I need confirmation. Did I hear this right? Are you opening for Garth next month at Hyde Park in London?
2: Oh, yeah. It was weird. It was like a little, it's like a green space. It's really famous. Nice. And I've just played Royal Albert Hall. And then like just on the heels of that, I get to play at Hyde Park. And for Garth to ask us to be with him I can't imagine very many higher compliments. Garth is who invited me to become a member of the Grand Ole Opry. He always finds a way to one-up himself, you know, where he's like, how about let's play in Hyde Park too?
0: Garth Brooks has kind of become a pivotal figure in your career, hasn't he, Ashley?
2: Yeah, at different times. In the very first time he called me and we spoke and we had a talk just like you and I are talking. And then I got off the phone and was like, this is my life. This is my life. I just got a phone call from an icon. There's moments like that all the time. What a magical thing we get to do.
0: Yeah.
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20: Showers and thunderstorms tonight, a low of 16. Tomorrow, showers and thunderstorms, windy, and a high of 20 degrees, but with a Humidex 27. Showers for Sunday night. Then on Monday, it'll be cloudy with a small chance of showers, a high of 13. And Tuesday, a cloudy sky, 13 degrees. Current weather conditions can be found anytime on your Swift Current online app. I'm Judy Peters.
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0: Megan Maroney at number 11 on American Country Countdown. It's Beautiful Things. It's Ryan Fox with all the hits and the stars coast to coast and around the world. And we are surrounded by beauty here in country music, both being beautiful in looks and having beautiful souls. And our friend Carly Pierce has both. And she's talking about the 12 hours that changed her life. That's in two songs. Don't go anywhere. Right now, though, the latest from Morgan Wallen kicking off the top 10. Don't we? American Country Countdown.
1: Number 10.

0: song that hit number one here at ACC back in June of 2020. Carly Pearce and Lee Brice. Hope you're happy now on American Country Countdown. I'm Ryan Fox, and we have a special place in our hearts for Carly. Carly was my first ever guest to appear on ACC when I joined the show. And during a recent stop on the David Baino podcast, Carly got to talking about the 12 hours that changed her life. This was back when she was cleaning Airbnbs for a living. Check this out.
1: First of all, I want you to think about this. I'm an only child, and I convinced my dad to let me chase this dream. I move into a condo that my parents had to help me buy. I'm 25 cleaning Airbnbs while my friends are getting their first jobs out of college. And I'm like, uh-oh, this isn't good. And nobody's saying it because my parents had unwavering belief in me, but I knew my dad was thinking it. What is going to happen? And I was feeling, being a driven person, like, oh God, is it not going to happen? And I was cleaning an Airbnb and I had my radio going, my Pandora station of country whatever hits. And this song, because I had had a developmental record deal early in my journey in Nashville, and I had had some music that I was going to record, but I never got the opportunity to because my A&R person got let go from the label, so I was let go. And this song that I had had on hold for myself was being sung by another female artist. And it was this very weird moment where I'm cleaning toilets, quite literally, and I'm hearing this song that was actually going to be my song that I didn't get to. And I was like, how is this my life? And I think about that picture of the caveman that always goes mining. I had it on my fridge for years, and he's digging, digging, digging, and he walks away and he's this far from the diamond. And that's why I always encourage people, you never know how close you are to the diamond.
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Braylon James in an ACC Extra. It's Water at a Wedding on American Country Countdown. It's Ryan Fox, and country music is about stories, but it's also about the friendships. And for Stephen Wilson Jr., one of his favorite friendships is with none other than Eric Church. We unravel that with Stephen after the song set number 9 this weekend on ACC. Turn His Truck Around, Jordan Davis, American Country Countdown.

0: Talladega.
1: An ACC number one from February of 2015. Eric Church, the Chief, and Talladega on American Country Countdown. I'm Ryan Fox, and Stephen Wilson Jr. may be a relative newcomer to the country scene, but that doesn't mean he hasn't made some special friendships so far, including with none other than Eric Church. So how'd those two link up?
2: Well, me and Eric met at Red Rocks for the first time, really. He was so kind and thoughtful and just awesome to have us open three nights at his residency at Red Rocks. So we got to do all three nights, and so that's where we met and kind of hit it off. And yeah, he seemed to like us enough to have us come do it again. And I was like, say when, anytime. And we're really proud and honored to be on that stage again with him.
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1: The longest running country music countdown in the world. 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From the ACC O'Reilly Auto Parts Studio, this final weekend of May, this is your connection to the biggest songs and the biggest stars. And this hour, can Cody Johnson go for 2 weeks in a row at number one with The Fall? We're about to find out. Plus, Keith Urban is breaking new details on his latest album. That's here in the next 15 minutes. Right now, though, Jason Aldean up two spots this weekend. But don't tell on me. American Country Countdown.
3: Number

Dean working on yet another number one. It's at number 8 this weekend from Jason. Don't tell me. American Country Countdown. Ryan here, and we're up to an ACC next track. This is something new, and now the latest from none other than Russell Dickerson. Check it out. It's worth your wild American Country Countdown.

Last weekend's number one song, down to number seven this weekend. What a run for Cody Johnson. It's The Fall on American Country Countdown. It's Ryan Fox with the hits. And up next, Keith Urban with some new music and new details about his Yacht Rock project. Have you heard about this? I've seen him perform these songs firsthand. And I think, like with anything, Keith, you're going to love it. We jump into Flow State after KU and his ACC number one from October of 2015. John Cougar, John Deere, John 316, American Country Countdown.

Former ACC number one from 2015, Keith Urban, John Cougar, John Deere, John 316 on American Country Countdown. You got Ryan Fox, and I can't wait. Next month, June 12th, Keith Urban is back with a new album filled with old classics called

0: It's an album chock full of yacht rock favorites like that one from Seals and Crofts, Summer Breeze. So what does the yacht rock genre mean to Keith?
1: It's really a genre that's been sort of created or criteriated or whatever you want to call it by some guys maybe in the 2000s or something that had a YouTube channel. They just sort of put together the fact that there's a whole bunch of songs that came out in the late 70s, early 80s in a soft rock kind of vein that all seem to fit the vibe of being, you know, out on the water, kind of yacht rock vibe. They're not songs, they don't have to be songs about sailing and water and waves and all that nonsense. There's just a vibe about them that just fits really good. And so this record called Flow State came about.
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12: Showers and thunderstorms tonight, a low of 16. Tomorrow, showers and thunderstorms, windy and a high of 20 degrees, but with a humidex 27. Showers for Sunday night. Then on Monday, it'll be cloudy with a small chance of showers, a high of 13. And Tuesday, a cloudy sky, 13 degrees. Current weather conditions can be found anytime on your Swift Current online app. I'm Judy Peters.
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15: 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Number 6.

Josh Ross moving up a spot to number 6 this weekend on American Country Countdown. That's Hey Look. I'm Ryan Fox, and 32% of women do this. And when I learned what it was, I was shocked. I'm going to reveal what it is to you coming up after Miranda Lambert and an ACC number 1 from May of 2012. Over you, American Country Countdown. With

0: 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Over You, Miranda Lambert on American Country Countdown. And Ryan Fox said, according to Glamour magazine, 32% of women do this. What is it? Well, they say they keep a hidden stash of candy or food nearby. Do you do this? Of course, when I asked my wife about it, if it was true or not, she immediately changed the subject, which to me is admission of guilt. Just saying, it's got to be in that purse somewhere, right? Or while I try to figure that out, we disclose the top five songs in America. No secrets here with American Country Countdown. Comes right back.
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It's Andrew Kay, straight for the heart in ACC Extra on American Country Countdown. It's Ryan Fox. Thank you for spending part of your weekend with us. A big country music festival is happening this weekend. We got all the details where you can see some of your faves live after number 5 on ACC, Riley Green. It's Changed My Mind. American Country Countdown. You sure?

0: Jelly Roll with a former ACC number one. Need a favor. American Country Countdown. It's Ryan Fox with all the hits and stars coast to coast and around the world. And Jelly is part of a massive music festival this weekend, the Rock the Country Festival, featuring everyone from Kid Rock to Miranda Lambert to Josh Turner, happening in Bloomingdale, Georgia, which is just west of Savannah. If you aren't familiar, the Rock the Country Festival hits seven cities, too, throughout the summer and into the fall with stops in South Dakota, Kentucky, Michigan, Florida, and New York State. RockTheCountry.com is the spot if you want to see big hits live. And meanwhile, this is the spot where you can hear big hits, including the top four songs in the land. But American Country Countdown comes right back.
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13: Showers and thunderstorms tonight, a low of 16. Tomorrow, showers and thunderstorms, windy and a high of 20 degrees, but with a humidex 27. Showers for Sunday night. Then on Monday, it'll be cloudy with a small chance of showers, a high of 13. And Tuesday, a cloudy sky, 13 degrees. Current weather conditions can be found anytime on your Swift Current online app. I'm Judy Peters.
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0: Still hanging around inside the top five this weekend at number four on American Country Countdown. Ella Langley, it's Houston, Texas, here with Ryan. So we know Ella isn't back in the top spot here this weekend. We also know that Cody Johnson isn't as well. We heard him back at number seven with The Fall. And it turns out Luke Combs, not back at number one this weekend either. His former number one, Sleepless in a Hotel Room, is down one this weekend on American Country Countdown.
1: Number three.

0: Luke Combs, number three on this weekend's ACC, and is sleepless in a hotel room. It's Ryan, and according to Forbes, up to 73% of Americans claim they get a better night's sleep when they're away, which is particularly interesting this time of year with so many people on the road, on vacation. Number one reason for better sleep? No honeydews, worries, or daily household chores. Personally, I struggle with finding a good pillow when on the road. Who's with me? I got to bring my own pillow when I'm traveling. And while we're venting, another problem I have, finding good water pressure. Why is this such an issue? Can we get this fixed? Well, the good news is no fixing is required with this weekend's countdown. And on the way, we unveil the top two songs in America when American Country Countdown returns next.
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0: Sometimes an artist finds themselves battling themselves when it comes to the top spot here on ACC. We've seen it with Morgan Wallen lately, Jelly Roll, Luke Combs too, and yes, even Ella Langley. We just heard her with the number four song in the land with Choosing Texas, and now she sits just outside the number one spot with Be Her, American Country Countdown.
8: Number two.

Langley with another bona fide smash on her hands with that one. Sitting at number two, it's Be Her on American Country Countdown. It's Ryan Fox. And now we have arrived to the number one song in America. And it's by an artist who's had a heck of a year so far here in 2026. He launched his world tour, which included sold-out international dates in London, Dublin, and Belfast, and even shows in Australia. And even earlier this month, he took home the ACM Award for New Artist of the Year. Quite the feat. But there's one thing so far in this artist's career that up to this point has eluded him, and that is a number one song. Last year, he notched two top 10 hits, including Wind Up Missing You and 3-2-1. Both topped out at number two here on ACC. But now, for the first time ever, he has found the song that has got him to the top of ACC Mountain. The new number one song in America on American Country Countdown belongs to Tucker Wetmore. This is Brunette. Number